I am your automatic lover. Automatic lover. I am your automatic lover. I am your automatic lover. Automatic lover.

And I know I've put you through it. 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